0: Que Sera by Justice Crew out of the 2010s. Prior to that, Aussie band Men at Work with Shintara. And to begin that bracket, When Doves Cry, Prince's song, but covered by Quindon Tava. Now a word from our sponsor and before we go on with some more music.
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0: 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You're with DB. You just heard Electric Light Orchestra from the 70s with Don't Bring Me Down. Prior to that, Lionel Richie, Stuck on You. And to begin that bracket, Neil Diamond with Tennessee Moon. Now, a word from our sponsor before we continue with Van Halen.
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0: Well, that six-minute track by Van Halen without you took us right up to 10:31, so it's time to see what's been going on in our community. Deviot Community Spring Clean Market is being held on Saturday the 5th of September at 512 Deviot Road, Deviot. The usual homemade and homegrown produce will be available, as well as a lot of amazing second-hand bargains. It goes from 10 a.m. until midday. Whether you're visiting the area for the first time or you are a local who hasn't visited for a while, head on out to the Lowhead Pilot Station Maritime Museum, run by dedicated volunteers. There's something for everyone in 13 rooms of displays from the days of sail and steam. It's also a children's university destination with plenty to keep the kids amused. The museum is open from 10 a.m. to 4 p.m. every day. While the pilot station cafe and accommodation and the public toilets are closed until the appointment of new leaseholders, the grounds are still open to the public. It's expected all will be operating again later in the year. I do hope so. You can also visit the Lowhead Lighthouse on a Sunday when the Marine Education Centre in the old quarters is open from around 11:30 with lots for the kids to see and do, and the foghorn will sound at 12 noon. Both the foghorn and Marine Education Centre can be visited at other times by appointment through the museum. Just phone 63821143. That's to get an appointment to visit the museum. Phone 63821143.
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0: Just heard from Madison Avenue with Don't Call Me Baby, John Travolta and Olivia Newton-John with You're the One That I Want, Stranding Crawl with The Boys Light Up. Prior to that, Shannon Knoll with Come On Aussie, Come On, and Men at Work with Down Under. 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

You just heard country singer Roy Orbison with Wind Surfer. That takes us up to 10:58, so we'll have a look around at our weather. The forecast for the rest of Friday is the chance of morning fog. Sunny afternoon, well, it's certainly sunny. Winds west to northwesterly, 15 to 25 k's, tending west to southwesterly, 15 to 20 k's in the morning, then becoming light in the evening. Daytime maximum temperatures around 15. At the moment, it is, let me just check, it is 13 and sunny. So we're doing all right. Here's a word from our sponsors.

0: Sorry, before the word from our sponsor, let's hear Faith No More from the 90s by Epic, then followed by a word from our sponsors.
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0: In that bracket, we had the unmistakable voice of Kate Bush with Rocket Man, Adam Lambert with Ghost Town, Rod Stewart with Downtown Train, and to start the bracket, Epic from Faith No More out of the 90s.
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0: hauntingly beautiful Fire and Ice by Enya out of the 2000s, Aussie band Ice House with Hey Little Girl, and Move Your Body from the 90s from Eiffel 65. It is now 11:31, so it's time to have a look around at what's been happening in our community. Are you a young artist or know a young artist ready to showcase their talent? The Georgetown Youth Art Prize provides an opportunity for artists aged to 25 to share their creativity, ideas and artistic vision with the community. 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There'll be miniature traction engine rides, a steamboat on display, model railway layouts, face painting, artisan displays and scale models. 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

It has been a pleasure to share this time with you this morning on Tamer FM 95.3. Richard will be along shortly to present his afternoon show. Until then, I will leave you with more music. And until next time, this is DB signing off. Bye for now.

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And it's a very good afternoon, everyone. Certainly nice to have your company on this Friday, the 28th day of August. G'day, it's Richard here, and I really do hope you can join me for the afternoon show. So sit back, relax, and enjoy the show. Also, many thanks to Denise this morning. As always, certainly a very entertaining show. And with the time just clicking over exactly 11:57, we just heard from Sherbert out of the 70s with Summer Love. Also, Jennifer Love Hewitt came in from the 90s, as she said, How Do I Deal? And to get the bracket up and running, also from the 70s, Dire Straits came in there with the Sultans of Swing. As always, do stay with me. Certainly, I've got plenty more heading your way. 63823 953, if you'd like to ring up and pop in that request. And as per usual, a quick look at the weather for the rest of today, and a quote, and this gets the afternoon show underway. If you're happy to make your way over towards Launceston, plenty of sunshine and 16 degrees. For Burnie, sunny and 16. Over at Devonport, sunny, 14 degrees. Over at beautiful St Helens, sunny and 16. Down south in the capital Hobart, mostly sunny, 14. And if you're happy to make your way over towards Shawn, cloudy and 12 degrees. So certainly looking like a fantastic Friday afternoon right around the state. In the meantime, just before we get the show up and rolling along, as always, I have got a little quote sitting right here in front of me. And as always, just something if you have that little bit of a think about. And this on Think Parades, remember, don't give your past the power to define your future. In the meantime, let's get the show up and rolling with the sports. 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

0: Get on board with TMRFM 95.3, your voice in the community. The time just quick, it's actually 12:24 here this Friday afternoon. And we deserve from Meatloaf out of the 70s with Banana Hill. Also to the 2000s, just a bit of 30 seconds to Mars came in and said from yesterday. And to get the bracket up and running from the 80s, Kim Wilde came in there with Checkered Love. As always, do stay with me. Certainly, I've got plenty more heading your way. In the meantime, just before to keep the afternoon show up and moving along, it is also time to go for a quick look around just to see what's happening about in our magnificent community. And just a reminder, we've got the Neighbourhood House Market that is held on the second Saturday of the month down here at the Graham Fairless Centre. Also, Tamar FM is open as well from 10 a.m. running through till about midday. So why not come along and say hello? So once again, the Neighbourhood House Market is held on the second Saturday of the month down here at the Graham Fairless Centre, with Tamar FM also open in between 10 a.m. until midday.
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0: You're up and about with Tamar FM 95.3. As always, do stay with me here on the afternoon show. Certainly, I've got plenty more heading your way. In the meantime, we just heard from the Angels out of the 70s as they flew in and said, take a long line. Also, just a bit of Sabaton came in there out of the 2010s with Bismarck. But in the meantime, just before you keep the music up and moving along, as always, I have got Noel from the Georgetown Footy Club with me just to talk local footy. G'day, Noel. Noel, how are you, mate? How's the week been again?
1: Yeah, pretty good, thanks, Richard. Hasn't been a bad week, actually. Weather-wise, it's been getting better.
0: Well, spring's certainly on the way.
1: Yes, we're knocking on the door of it now, mate. So this time of the year, usually for sides in the finals, it's a good time to be training, I reckon. And I can always remember when I played at this time of year, it was you get an extra spring in your step. We'll get on with the results from last week, mate. Premier League senior men, Longford played Deloraine. Longford 21-13-139 defeated Deloraine 1-5-11.
0: Probably slightly disappointing for Deloraine because they have shown a lot of improvement.
1: They have showed a lot of improvement, and I think Longford might have flexed their muscles a little bit there. I think Longford are looking on that. For that third spot, so I think the fourth spot's up for grabs a little bit. Launceston played Scottsdale. Launceston 16-7-103 defeated Scottsdale 3-8-26.
0: Certainly improvement there. They're putting a bit of a score on the board.
1: Yeah, I think between Deloraine, Scottsdale, and even North Launceston, I think they're all those three sides are looking at that fourth spot. So it'll be interesting. I think North Launceston play Scottsdale, I think, at the weekend. So it could be an interesting weekend football there. And in the other game, South Launceston, North Launceston. South Launceston 26-18-174 defeated North Launceston 3-3-21.
0: Just tuning up very nicely, heading in towards finals.
1: You look at those three sides, South Launceston and Longford, each tuning up. Just nicely for finals, so at least three there you could say have got a chance. In the Premier League reserves, Launceston played Scottsdale. Launceston 21-12-138 defeated Scottsdale 1-3-9. Longford played Deloraine. Longford 34-19-223 defeated Deloraine 1-6.
0: I'd have to say that was a slight touch-up.
1: Just a slight touch-up, and I don't know whether that's really a good game for these sides coming into finals. But South Launceston, North Launceston. South Launceston 31-12-198 defeated North Launceston 2 behinds.
0: Once again, a bit of a touch-up there, but I think you sort of be wanting a bit of a couple of harder games before you get into those finals.
1: Yeah, I think you need at least one hard game before you get into finals just to tune you up a little more and get a few of those hard knocks throughout the game. It does help you in the end, but not much we can do when you've got sides in that far down. In the Premier League senior women, Deloraine 32-17-209 defeated Longford, no score.
0: But we've been saying Longford have been struggling a bit during the season.
1: Oh, struggling big time, and I think they've got to do a real lot of work over the off-season and try and get some girls down there. You know, they're in Premier League. They've got to, I believe that they've got to come up with something a little better. South Launceston, North Launceston. South Launceston, 21-40 defeated North Launceston, no score. But that little bit of a surprise with North Launceston not scoring because they've been playing a little bit better football this season, but not good. And in the other game, Launceston and Scottsdale. Launceston 3-4-22 defeated Scottsdale 2-5-17. It wasn't until the last quarter that Launceston actually got going. They're only 2 behinds at three-quarter time to 2-4, so they got themselves motivated and got going in that last quarter.
0: Just seems like some of these bigger sides there, they're just starting to flex their muscles, just starting to get ready for the finals.
1: Yeah, just getting ready for finals. I think Premier League's got their last game, I think, for Saturday. Don't tap me on that, but I think it's their last home and away game before they get into finals. So, you know, as you said, they're just tuning up nicely. In the Division 1 senior men, this was a first week of the finals. Bracknell played Lilydale. Bracknell 10-7-67 defeated Lilydale 5-11-41.
0: We were just saying, though, Bracknell, probably the slight dark horses there. Sort of go back a few weeks ago, they were struggling. Lilydale, over the last few weeks, I think have just been in a bit of a downward sort of a spiral.
1: Yeah,
0: there.
1: Yeah, they
0: so
1: haven't.
0: So probably no great surprises there.
1: Yeah, I think out of the last five or six games, they've only won one. So it's not a really good lead-up for them into the finals. Well, they're out of the Lilydale are out of the finals now. So it's not a good way to end, I wouldn't have thought. But never mind. And then the other game, Rochalie played Old Scotch. Rochalie 10-12-72, Old Scotch 7-8-50.
0: Pretty good game of footy, though. That's a bit closer than I was maybe predicting.
1: Yeah, 22 points in that. You know, that's. I think finals games are a completely different game to the home and away. There's more at stake in these games. And, yeah, I think it'll be. I think this week's games will be fairly interesting again. So. Yeah, I'll probably take a little of your thunder here at Rochalie against Bracknell. I think that should be a top game. And then you've got Bracknell playing Old Scotch. Probably two very, very good games, but we can talk about that a little bit more later. In the Division 1 reserves, once again the finals, St Pat's 6-6-42 defeated Old Scotch 6-2-38.
0: Good game of footy.
1: A good game of football. I think Old Scotch would be a little bit disappointed there. Bridge North played Lilydale. Bridge North 12-16-88 defeated Lilydale 6-3-39. So it sounds like the club sort of fell away a fair bit at the moment, but I think Lilydale's got the extra game up their sleeve though. So that you got to improve if you want to play Premiership footy. In the Division 1 senior women, which is their last home and away game, Bridge North played Hillwood. Bridge North 11-14-80 defeated Hillwood 2-1-13. Old Lestonians 12-7-79 defeated St Pat's no score. A little touch up there. Georgetown played Meander Valley. Georgetown 6-16-52 defeated Meander Valley 1 goal.
0: Nice way for the girls to finish the season.
1: Yeah, nice way for them to finish off the season. I was talking to the coach on the Saturday night. We had the best and fairest count, and he said they should have won probably by a lot more, but he said the breeze up there at Meander Valley or Westbury, it was a bit of a tricky wind, and they said they kicked the ball from one side of the pocket, it bounced and went to the other, and they did exactly the same. It just bounced straight across again, so it was, they obviously played pretty well too.
0: Well, I think they had a really good second half of the season though.
1: I think so, yes, they improved, and by what I can gather with what's coming up for next season, I think they might even improve a little bit more. So yeah, let's wait and see what happens. Getting down into Division 2 senior men, Bridport played Evandale. Bridport 19-18-132 defeated Evandale 6-11-47. I think they're just tuning up nicely. Campbelltown 21-17-143 defeated Meander Valley 5-4-34. Perth 29-19-193 defeated University Lions 2-1-13.
0: Nice way to start heading into finals.
1: Oh, nice way. I believe Campbelltown are actually up in the finals race. Even though they've had a mediocre year, they're in there with the show, so. But we'll wait and see when everything gets down to tin tacks. In the reserves, Bridport versus Evandale Bridport 8-3-51 defeated Evandale 6-10-46. Nice close one there. Campbelltown, Meander Valley, Campbelltown 15-5-95 defeated Meander Valley 6-8-45. So put up a bit of a fight there.
0: Yeah, put a score on the board.
1: Yeah. And Perth played University Lions. Perth 26-8-164 defeated University Lions 2-2-14.
0: Once again, just churning up nicely.
1: Yep. Those two, you would imagine, but then last season they got beaten, but that's finals for
0: you. Yeah, I was going to say, finals is a funny game.
1: Yeah, their finals, of course, start this weekend as well. So, in the under-18s, Deloraine played Bridge North. Deloraine's 7-10-52 defeated Bridge North 5-8-38. Launceston played Old Listonians. Launceston 16-14-110 defeated Old Listonians 1 behind. Tuned up nicely for finals. Longford 12-12-84 defeated St Pat's 7-4-46. South Launceston and North Launceston. South Launceston 13-16-94 defeated North Launceston 2-12. And Old Scotch and Scottsdale. Old Scotch 9-9-63 defeated Scottsdale 4-6-30. So it looks like Scottsdale took it up to the Old Scotch again. So after we saw them last game, not quite there, but obviously got a bit of talent. Yeah, that's all we've got for this week. As I was saying, the Division 2 go into finals, the first finals this week, and the Premier League, I think it's pretty much their last home and away game this week. So footy's getting close to wrapping itself up, but coming into the finals, and I think we're looking at some really good football.
0: I was going to say, some very interesting results from last weekend, and with the weather, like I said, improving, I think we've got some absolutely fabulous football to look forward to. So once again, get out and support your local footy team. Get out and support local footy.
1: Yeah, get out and support local footy, even if you've got the opportunity to get down and watch the sides, even if you don't barrack for them. But I think you'll see some really good football. I think when you look at Rochalie and Bridge North, get down there and support those clubs, and I think the other final will be just as good. So yeah, it's some good football coming up. Get out there and start watching.
0: Exactly right. We better get into this round of the finals footy. We've got the second semi-final. We've got Bridge North versus Rochalie. Like we've been saying, that one is going to be an absolute cracker. That one is at Bridge North, 2:30 tomorrow. Get down, have a look. My prediction, they're going to be the two grand finalists.
1: Oh, they're going to be the two grand finalists. And, yeah, as we're talking just off here, that there's only been less than a goal between them in their two games, and they've each won one. So it's first and second playing off.
0: For a spot in the grand final.
1: For a spot in the grand final. So if you've got the opportunity, it's at Bridge North, get down to Bridge North and have a look.
0: And then we got the first semi-final. We got Old Scotch versus Bracknell. That one is at Invermay Park, Sunday, starting at 2:30. So once again, I think that's going to be an absolutely fantastic game. Bracknell have sort of just come out of the sky, a little bit out of the blue a bit, so I'm not writing them off.
1: No, I wouldn't write them off just yet. I think it'll be a top game. I don't think there'll be much in that either at the end of the day. So as we keep saying, get down and support your sides. Yeah, these are two cracking games are coming up, and you know, the support from everybody is really welcome, and you'll get some really good football to go with it.
0: Exactly right. Well, thanks so much for that big wrap up, mate. I will catch up with you next week, and I'm sure we'll have some interesting football to talk about.
1: I think we will. I'm really looking forward to the weekend football. It should be really good.
0: Beautiful. Thanks for that, mate. In the meantime, do stay with me. I've got a word from our sponsors, then ZZ Top coming your way. 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

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The time just clicked over, actually 12:54, and we just heard from ZZ Top out of the 80s with Legs. As always, do stay with me. Certainly, I've got plenty more heading your way. In the meantime, just before we keep the show up and moving along, it is also time to go for a quick look around just to see what's happening weather-wise for the rest of today. If you're happy to make it away over towards Launceston, plenty of sunshine and 16 degrees. For Burnie, sunny and 16. Over at Devonport, sunny, 14 degrees. Over at beautiful St Helens, sunny and 16. Down south in the capital Hobart, mostly sunny, 14. And if you're happy to make it away over towards Dawn, cloudy and 12 degrees. So certainly looking like a fantastic Friday afternoon right around the state. In the meantime, let's get the show back and moving with Quiet Riot. 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

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I'm passionate about Northern Tasmania and creating a better future for all Tasmanians, and I'd love to hear from you. 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

You're up for a bit with Tamar FM 95.3. We just heard from Guns N' Roses out of the 90s with Welcome to the Jungle. Also, just a bit of AC/DC cruised in from the 70s with Dirty Deeds Done Dirt Cheap. And to get the bracket up and running from the 80s, Quiet Riot got us underway with Come On, Feel the Noise. In the meantime, just before we do keep the afternoon show up and moving along, as always, I have got another little quote sitting right here in front of me. And as always, just something you have that little bit of a think about while you have that cup of tea, cup of coffee, or whatever you may be doing. And if something to read, remember to focus on what you can do. In the meantime, do stay with me. I've got Aerosmith coming your way. You're up and about with Tamar FM 95.3.

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Get on board with Tame RFM 95.3, your voice in the community. The time just clicked up to actually 1:24 here this Friday afternoon. As always, certainly do hope you're having a fantastic sort of an afternoon wherever you are and whatever you're doing. As always, do stay with me. Certainly, I've got plenty more heading your way. In the meantime, we just heard from Technotronic out of the 90s with Pump Up the Jam. Also, just a bit of Spy versus Spy, Cruise Through from the 80s with Snowblind, and to get the bracket up and running, Aerosmith flew in there with Living on the Edge. In the meantime, just before we get the afternoon show up and moving along, it is also time to go for a quick look around just to see what's happening about in our magnificent community.

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Georgetown Chamber of Commerce and Industry, building a better business community. It is a very active chamber that follows with interest the development of Tasmania's north and northeast regions and has focused its membership with products, services and values which help them to improve their businesses. The Georgetown Chamber provides numerous services to its members, including business startup advice, advertising assistance, political lobbying and presentations by leading members of local industry and government. A full list of member benefits are detailed in the Georgetown Chamber of Commerce membership prospectus. The Georgetown Chamber of Commerce keeps local businesses connected by holding a variety of events, functions and promotions, including business breakfasts, networking functions with guest speakers, a Christmas shop local promotion and during winter, the annual Business Excellence Award. 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

Jump on board with Tamar FM 95.3. We just searched for the B-Town Warriors out of the 2010s with the People of the Red Sunset. Also, just a bit of Bon Jovi cruising from the 90s as they said, You Give Love a Bad Name. And to get the bracket up and running from the 80s, Iron Maiden came in there with Fear of the Dark. As always, do stay with me here on the afternoon show. As always, certainly I've got plenty more heading your way. In the meantime, just before I get next bracket tracks up and rolling along, as always, I have got another little quote sitting right here in front of me. And as always, just something to have that little bit of a thing about while you have that cup of tea, cup of coffee, or whatever you may be doing. And it's on tip to reach. Remember, decisions determine destiny. In the meantime, do stay with me. I've got Van Halen heading your way. Also, a request to Dolly Parton. And we round the bracket out with E17. 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

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The time just clicked down, actually 1:55. And we just heard from E17 out of the 90s as they came in and said, "It's All Right." Also, a request for Dolly Parton with 9 to 5. And to get the bracket up and running from the 80s, Van Halen got us underway with Jump. As always, do stay with me. Certainly, I've got plenty more heading your way. In the meantime, just before we get the afternoon show up and rolling along, it is also time to go for a quick look around just to see what's happening weather-wise for the rest of today. If you're happy making your way over to Launceston, plenty of sunshine and 16 degrees. For Burnie, sunny and 16. Over at Devonport, sunny and 14 degrees. Over at beautiful St. Helens, sunny and 16. Down south in the capital Hobart, mostly sunny, 14. And if you're happy making your way over to Wardstone, cloudy and 12 degrees. So certainly looking like a fantastic Friday afternoon right around the state. In the meantime, let's get the show back and rolling with Good Charlotte. 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

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We just heard from Group Charlotte out of the 2000s with the Dance Floor Anthem. Also, the Rednecks popped in from the 80s with Cotton Eye Joe, and rounding out the bracket out of the 2020s, just a bit of the Weekend dropped in there with Blinding Lights. In the meantime, stick around. I've got Def Leppard heading your way. 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

You're on the move at Tamar FM 95.3. We just heard from Def Leppard out of the 80s as they dropped in and said, "Pour Some Sugar on Me." Also, the Village People cruised in from the 70s as they said, "In the Navy." And rounding out the bracket out of the 2000s, the Red Hot Chili Peppers came in there and said, "By the Way." In the meantime, stick around. I've got Skyhooks, "Flying Your Way." 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

Jump on board with Tullamore FM 95.3. We just heard from Roxette out of the 90s with The Look. Also, just a bit of Katy Perry dropped in out of the 2010s with Teenage Dream. And to get the bracket up and flying, just a bit of Skyhooks flew in there and said Women in Uniform. In the meantime, I will be closing down the afternoon show with Status Quo. 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

You're up and about with Tamar FM 95.3. The time just clicked up. It's actually 2:38 here this Friday afternoon. And we just closed out the afternoon show with Status Quo out of the 70s. As they said, rocking all over the world. Well, thanks very much for your company. As always, certainly do. Hope you enjoyed today's show. Till next time, it's Richard signing off and saying enjoy the rest of today. And as always, I will leave it with a couple of things to ponder. The first one simply reads, remember, your effort today shapes your tomorrow. Have a bit of a think about that one. And the second one reads, remember to think positive, speak positive, and to be positive. Till next time, take care. 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

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It is a very active chamber that follows with interest the development of Tasmania's north and northeast regions and has focused its membership with products, services and values which help them to improve their businesses. The Georgetown Chamber provides numerous services to its members, including business startup advice, advertising assistance, political lobbying and presentations by leading members of local industry and government. A full list of member benefits are detailed in the Georgetown Chamber of Commerce membership prospectus. The Georgetown Chamber of Commerce keeps local businesses connected by holding a variety of events, functions and promotions, including business breakfasts, networking functions with guest speakers, a Christmas shop local promotion, and during winter, the annual Business Excellence Award. 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

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Coming up, we have artists such as...

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To kick things off is this new artist that I found. He's really quite talented, I thought. Jack Savaretti with I Hear You. 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

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It is a very active chamber that follows with interest the development of Tasmania's north and northeast regions and has focused its membership with products, services and values which help them to improve their businesses. The Georgetown Chamber provides numerous services to its members, including business startup advice, advertising assistance, political lobbying and presentations by leading members of local industry and government. A full list of member benefits are detailed in the Georgetown Chamber of Commerce membership prospectus. The Georgetown Chamber of Commerce keeps local businesses connected by holding a variety of events, functions and promotions, including business breakfasts, networking functions with guest speakers, a Christmas shop local promotion and during winter, the annual Business Excellence Award. 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

0: 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Hey, Tekka's Rock and Blues Show is the program playing the newest rock for you, the newest rock and blues, our acoustic segment every hour, plus some classic rock. And have I got some great live tracks for you as well. This week's program as well. Big shout out to each and every one of you boys and girls out there in rock and blues land. Love giving a huge shout out to all our volunteers, the SES units right across the country, our emergency services of all shapes and sizes, the hospital staff from top to bottom, the truckers, cabbies and everyone that's working nights or day shift, the police and the ambos, and anyone I've missed, people who are working in the mines, people who are working, locking, doing shelves, all that kind of stuff. You're very important. You keep our country mobile. Great to have your company, and as recommended by the CBAA Network, we're required to mention that this little program may have some occasional coarse language, but have I got some stuff? Oh, you betcha. Kicked it off with Mr. George Thorogood and the Delaware Destroyers, going back a few years off his album called Hard Stuff, released on Eagle Records. He's 76 this year. And that song was originally written by Tom Hainbridge, who's a great singer, songwriter and a drummer and also a producer. He's produced over 100 records for some of the best blues players around the globe, I guess. Good track, huh? That was a love, Doctor. Coming up on the first hour for you, a new guy of the playlist from LA, Mr. Nick Andrea. Bit of rock by Two Wilf from Florida. The Milkmen off their live album. They've got a new studio album out shortly, and they just spoke to us a matter of days ago and said that we'll get a copy as soon as it's available. I think it's around about September. Can't wait for that. That's nearly September now. I can't believe it. End of August. Man, geez, time flies. What else? We've got some great acoustic stuff for as well. A bit of classic Thin Lizzy going back to 1980. Instrumental break, Mr. Albert Collins, the late and great, off the Ice Picking album for you. A bit of Black Devils from Finland, off the album Hooked from last year. Our Stevie Ray Vaughan tribute this week, recorded live in Austin, Texas. Bit of archive rock from Cactus. They're not Cactus, they're good. Our own, Australia's own Steve Flack off one of his Guitar Heroes album. Bit of girl rock by the Pretty Reckless for you, the girls from New York City. Another lady vocalist from Texas is Luann Barton off her album My All Time Faves. She was one of the original singers with Stevie Ray Vaughan before he became famous. She done a lot of vocals with Stevie Ray. And what else have we got? Some bit of Truckers song coming up for you. Probably a start of hour number two. Bit of classic Kenny Loggins for you. A bit of rock and roll by Elisa Stark and the Dappers from Yugoslavia. Another great track by Mississippi Shakedown. Got the full album now, and you can get it in your store or through the website. The album is called The Cost of Living is Killing Me, released on Laneway Records. And bit of Def Leppard off their latest live one. It's called Diamond Star Heroes, released in recorded live in Sheffield. Just got some tracks off that, Phil Collin and the guys. A bit of Ricky Warwick off his brand new album, which is Fire and Vengeance. Going to play the title track where the full album is not being released as yet. Bit of Hot Shots for you from Australia from a few years ago. Some more acoustic stuff and a ton more as well in hour two. You know the deal. Stay with me for the best part of 2 hours. Without you guys, we ain't got a gig. Okay, let's get into the stuff. Oh, before we say anything else, hey, if you want to get in touch with Tech 24/7, easy as terryidale@gmail.com. 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And hey, grab us on Facebook. That'd be brilliant as well. Tekka's Tracks, all one word, lowercase. TECKAS Tracks. And there we will be. This is the newie by the boy from North Carolina. His name is Chris Stanley. The album is called Modernism, and a track called Hey Bulldog. Off we go. Great to have your company. G'day, guys.
1: 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Tankard Rock and Blues Show.

0: Yeah, good track. Who amongst us remembers that original version? Yeah, Billy Idol, 1982. That's 46 years ago. That was his big hit, and it's been turned into a good rock song. Brand new one by a guy from LA called Nick Andrea, off a new album called DeLorean Delusions, I beg your pardon. I've got some delusions. Independent release. He's a singer and a trumpet player as well. There's no trumpet in that song, but there's a few good tracks on there. He does a bit of ZZ Top and a bit of, what else does he do? Money for Nothing. And that's all. But there you go. That is brand new after 46 years. I hope you dug it. White Red Wedding. Hey, this is Hecker's Rock and Blues Show, and this is a bit of rock by the boys from Florida. Greg Waller and the guys off their self-titled album, and this is a bit of rock to Wolf. Wolf, keep on moving, yeah.
1: Ripping into rock.

0: Yeah, good track. Love it live, and that's mono as well. It's in mono because I recorded it straight off the desk. The sound guy thought it would be a good idea, but wasn't in stereo, but they put it out, and it sounds great, does it? They're a good band. That is the Milkmen off the recorded live at Milkfest in the UK, released earlier this year. Independent release. Check the boys on Facebook. They've got a new studio album out probably next month, and we're being promised a copy as soon as it arrives. Looking forward to that. Hey, this is Tekka's Rock and Blues Show. Normally we're going to whip into our acoustic by two, but we're a bit early, so I'm going to do some classic rock for you. The late Phil Lynott, we lost him January 1986, and he left us with, or they did, Thin Lizzy, left us with some great music. This was on a single originally, and then it came out, of course, on a couple of their best of albums as well. This is Thin Lizzy from 1980. Killer on the Loose.
1: Another all-time rock and roll classic.

Yeah, some nice stuff comes out of the UK as well. That's a new one by a guy called Dave Thomas. His new album is called Bridge Street Blues, released on Blonde Records. And Big Fast Car, I Wish I Had One. And before that, a lady has been around a long time. She's 74 now. It's off her album, which is about 4-year-old, called The Blues Never Ends. It sure doesn't for me. That's Ellie Winiger and Black Snake Moan, released on Earwig Records. Hope you dug that. I love the acoustic stuff, and I love the loud stuff as well. And I love the instrumental break. Girls and boys, put the kettle on. Hope you got something to eat. I've got a glass of water. Wow. This is our instrumental break, the late, great Albert Collins off the album Ice Pickin'. From 1978, we lost him at just 61 years of age. Geez, he was a good player. We'll leave you with this, a little thing called Avalanche.

0: Yeah, you can't miss his tonnage, can you? What a player. Always played up the top of the neck on his flying V. That was Albert Collins. That's our instrumental break. I hope you did not spill your cup of tea or whatever you're drinking. And that was Avalanche. Okay, next, the boys from Finland. I can't pronounce his name. His first name's JP. Kaka something. Doesn't matter. They are Black Devils. The album is called Hooked. And this is Motorway, your tech.
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0: Yeah, so many good tracks that people miss, aren't there, out there. That's a good track. That's Black Devils from Finland off the album Hooked from last year, and a track called Motorway released on M. Salo Records. Check the boys on Facebook, Black Devils. I love them. Okay, next, it is time for our tribute this week, the late Stevie Ray Vaughan. This goes way back. I haven't played this for ages, but this before he was even Stevie Ray Vaughan. It's Stevie Vaughan and Double Trouble, appearing live in Austin, Texas, recorded live to air through KLBJ-FM Austin, Texas, on Steamboat 1874 Radio, April the 1st, 1980. This goes way back. He was only young, but this is a great version of the old Guitar Slim track for you. They call me Guitar Hurricane. You're with Tech.
1: Hi, it's Bill Murray over here in the USA. Every week at this time, Tekka pays tribute to the great guitar legend Stevie Ray Vaughan. Stevie left us on the 27th of August, 1990, after just a short-lived career spanning 7 years. So here's another great track from the Texas Hurricane on Tekka's Rock and Blues Show.

0: Yeah, he sounded so good, didn't he, way back in 1980. He was being fairly young. I'll tell you what, his vocals was better then. It was much more cleaner. Of course, a lot happened between then and when we lost him, of course. A lot of problems health-wise and the likes, but that was a great track. And that is Stevie Vaughan and Double Trouble recorded live. The album is called In the Beginning, and it was a fairly rare one, I think. Lucky we were able to get it. And they call me Guitar Hurricane. Mr. Slim, Guitar Slim had that one out, released on Epic Records. Hope you dug that. It is time for our archive rock. And this goes back not that many years, really. It's 2016. But it's Cactus. No, it's not Cactus. It's great. The album's called Black Dawn. I'll tell you who's in it if you like. Tim Bogart on bass, Jim McCarty on guitar and vocals, Carmen Apice on drums, and Jimmy Coombs on vocals. This is our archive rock off the album Black Dawn. This is Cactus. Mama, bring it home.
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You want to rock? Tekka's got that. You want blues? Tekka's got that too. Turn it up to 11. That's how we roll right here.

0: Love it. Absolutely love it. I hope you did as well. That's Australia's own Steve Flack off his Guitar Heroes, either 1, 2, or 3. There's 3 volumes available. Check the man out through Facebook. That is Steve Flack. And that was the old Elmore James, originally recorded in 1961. One of the first songs I ever heard that really dug me into the blues. Shake Your Money Maker. I hope you did. And it's time for Girl Rock. And this is an outfit from New York City off their album Light Me Up. This is Taylor Momsen on female vocals. They are the Pretty Reckless. And this is Factory Girl. You're with Tech.
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0: Yeah, the cutter song off. That's brilliant. I love it. That's some girl rock. That's Pretty Reckless with Factory Girl. Hey, my friends, you're listening to Tekka's Rock and Blues show on the Community Radio Network. If your local station is staying with us for the second hour, I can promise you more the same. But hey, if you're leaving us now, we'd love to have your company again next week on the station that you're on right now. Finishing off this hour is the lady from Texas, Luann Barton, off her album All Time Faves, was one of the first singers with the very young Stevie Ray Vaughan. And this is a Natural Born Lover. You're with Tech.
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0: 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And a huge thanks to the Community Radio Network for putting up with Thacker's Rock and Blues Show for many years. Great to have your company. Hour number two is underway. If you've just joined us, so good to have you back from last week. But if you've come back from the other side, hey, more than welcome. What a way to kick it off, eh? The lady is 72 this year and originally started off as a backup singer for Stevie Vaughan before he was even Stevie Ray. And we've played some of her stuff with Stevie over the years. That's Luann Barton, still touring as far as I'm aware. That's off her album from 2015 called All Time Favourites. And hey, I'm a natural born lover. Released on Rock Beat Records. Coming up in this hour for you, got a bit of rock and roll, some live stuff by Def Leppard off their new live album recorded live in Sheffield. It's called Diamond Star Heroes. The new single by Ricky Warwick, originally from Belfast, now lives in LA. New album is called Fire and Vengeance. I love this as well. A bit of Hot Shots from Australia. Going back a few years, some great acoustic stuff coming up for you as well. Some classic rock, bit of Oz rock and blues. Another great track, if we've got time, by Joe Bonamassa off that new album, Spirit of Rory, live in Cork. Let's get into the stuff, though. It is time for our Truckers song. What a way to kick off our number two. This little bloke is 78 now. You might remember him from one of that Footloose thing. Truckers songs. I've been going through so many pages to find which are the best Truckers songs, and a lot of people know about it more than me, so we've been chasing these songs up. And this is off the album Top Gun from 1986. It's off Kenny Loggins' album called 17 Again, and this is one for you boys. This is the Truckers song for you girls, boys, anyone. You're the guys who carry our world on your trailers, and this is Danger Zone. You with Ticker.
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0: Yeah, they're off the brand new album called 13. That's the guys and girl from Yugoslavia. That is Elisa Stark and the Dappers with Motorbikes. Cool. It's released on Old School Records. Bit of rockabilly for you. Hope you dug that. That lady plays the big bull bass and can sing a bit as well. Check her out. Elisa Stark and the Dappers off their brand new album called 13. Before that, Kenny Loggins for all the girls and boys that drive the big rigs right around our country. That was for you, and that was Kenny Loggins, and that was Danger Zone. Who remembers Top Gun? Whew. I don't know. What year is it now? Okay, this is, we have the full album now by the boys and girl from Cairns. They are Mississippi Shakedown, Jeff and Good Lady, Mr. and Mrs. Cripps, Jan. And the album is called The Cost of Living is Killing Me. And this is track number 5, Australia's Own Mississippi Shakedown. Time to kill your tech.
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0: Wow. Man, you reckon that wouldn't have been a loud concert? That is the latest effort by Def Leppard, recorded live at Sheffield in the UK. It's called Diamond Star Heroes and Take What You Want Live. Phil Collins and the guys, good band, but boy, that didn't do the old Orbs any good. released on Mercury Records, been a big fan of the Leps for a long time. And before that, Mississippi Shakedown off the newie, The Cost of Living Is Killing Me. It's available through Laneway Records. Good one, Jeffrey. Okay, next, the brand newie by the boy from Belfast, originally now lives in LA. Off the brand new album, I've been a big fan of Ricky Warwick for a long time. The new album isn't not quite out. We've got the singles called Fire and Vengeance. You're with Tech.
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0: Song always stays a good song. Isn't that a great version? That's Australia's own Hot Shots off an album, Volume 1 from 2012, released on Laneway Records. Originally done by The Animals in 1964. I think every band since then has played it and probably still, but I love that version. They've rocked it up. House of the Rising Sun. Hey, my friend, or before that, Ricky Warwick, Fire and Vengeance, good rocker, huh? It is time for our acoustic by two, my friends, a newie by the boys from Melbourne, Dan Dinan and Shorty, which is Tony Short, off their new album called Jeff's Shed, independent release. This is Curbside, you're with Tech.
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0: Yeah, some real blues there for you. That's the boys from Finland. That is Mick Borkoff, BJ Borkoff and Lefty Lepin off the album called Big Bag, released on Blue Light Records. And Can't Be Satisfied, good track. And before that, Dan Dinnan and Shorty, Tony Short, off their new album called Jeff's Shed, which is an independent release. You can check them through their Facebook page. It's Dan Dinnan, Dan and Shorty, I think they go under. And that's Curbside, good track. Couple of great acoustic tracks for you. Now let's go back to 1990. I've just got a bit of a habit of finding great new versions of classic old songs. This was originally done by Johnny Cash in 1963. It was redone by a band from California called Social Distortion off their self-titled album. Classic rock for you. This is Ring of Fire.
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0: Yeah, with a boost of a little overdrive, that is a great version of Muddy Waters classic from 1954, and that's done by Australia's own, the late Pete Wells, off his album It's All Fun and Games Till Someone Gets Hurt, released on Big Rock Records in 1998. We lost a man in 2006 at just 59 years of age. Of course, he was part of Tattoo and Buffalo, as well as solo stuff. And the doggone prostate cancer just goes to show, boys, get checked. I know what it means, but it's worth it. But there, he left us some great music, so that was our Oz Classic Rock and Blues. Pete Wells, I'm ready. Hey, I think I'm ready for one more track, and this is for Kenny and all you Joe Bonamassa fans. It's off the new album called Spirit of Rory, live in Cork. It's in stores. Grab yourself a copy and the DVD as well, if you like. It's brilliant. This is Joe Bonamassa live with Calling Card.
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0: Yes, and that is why, my friends, that is my best top one live album for 2026, Joe Bonamassa with Call and Card. His tonnage, the way he puts his stuff together is absolutely amazing. Of course, we've got two of our very own Australian players on there, Lockie Doley playing some great Hammond on there as well. I don't think there's no backup singers, but Mahalia Barnes is on a lot of the stuff with the other lady as well. I don't know her name. But for Kenny, you love it, I love it. And if you're a fan of Joe Bonamassa, real fan, you've got to get that in your collection. Hey, I cannot believe it. The time is gone. Oh, no. What's going on? Hey, my friends, my friends, it's that concludes Tekka's Rock and Blues Show for this week. This little program originated from studios in Mildura, Victoria, Australia, for our very own Hot FM local community station, all ws.hotfm.org.au. And a huge thanks to the Community Radio Network who've supported this little program over decades, and it's been great having your support as well, and as well as every single one of you who've turned the wireless on every week to listen to the old fella. Have a great week. Look after each other out there. I'm going to leave you with Mr. Guitar Pete from New York City, thanks to Grooveyard Records, off his album, which was called Burning Bridges, way back. Little thing called JB Shuffle. Please take care. Have a great week. Until we meet again on the old wireless from Tech. Hey, bye, y'all.
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The sun comes up and the sun goes down. 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I just get up and it's time to lay down. Life gets tedious, don't it? My shoes untied, but I don't care. 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Water in the well getting lower and lower. 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I open the door and the flies swarm in. I shut the door and I'm sweating again. And in the process, I crack my shin, just one darn thing after another. 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I jabbed him in the rump with a pin on a stick. He humped his back, but he wouldn't kick. There's something cockeyed somewhere. A mouse chawing on the pantry door. He's been at it for a month or more. When he gets through, he'll sure be sore, 'cause there ain't a darn thing in there. Hound dog howling so forlorn. Laziest dog that ever was born. He's howling 'cause he's sitting on a thorn and just too tired to move over. The tin roof leaks and the chimney leans, and there's a hole in the seat of my old blue jeans, and I've ate the last of the pork and beans. Just can't depend on nothing.

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It is a very active chamber that follows with interest the development of Tasmania's north and northeast regions and has focused its membership with products, services and values which help them to improve their businesses. The Georgetown Chamber provides numerous services to its members, including business startup advice, advertising assistance, political lobbying and presentations by leading members of local industry and government. 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The Georgetown Chamber of Commerce keeps local businesses connected by holding a variety of events, functions and promotions, including business breakfasts, networking functions with guest speakers, a Christmas shop local promotion and during winter, the annual Business Excellence Award. 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

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It is a very active chamber that follows with interest the development of Tasmania's north and northeast regions and has focused its membership with products, services and values which help them to improve their businesses. The Georgetown Chamber provides numerous services to its members, including business startup advice, advertising assistance, political lobbying and presentations by leading members of local industry and government. 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The Georgetown Chamber of Commerce keeps local businesses connected by holding a variety of events, functions and promotions, including business breakfasts, networking functions with guest speakers, a Christmas shop local promotion and during winter the annual Business Excellence Award. 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